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1: 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O som que move gerações. 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
2: 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You're not talking to sometimes.
3: Now, what did I say?
2: It's the way you say stuff.
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2: 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You know what I'm saying?

0: 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All I want is being my best self. 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That's all I got to get my back off the corner is my gift. 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I stopped myself from doing that. 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Now, that was my mistake. I was so happy that I just didn't need it. Now I have no choice. 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I can't be depressed because he's blessed me with too much. I'm articulate. I'm educated. I'm intelligent. I'm street smart. I'm beautiful. I have two talents.
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3: It's like you're screaming and no one can hear. You almost feel ashamed that someone could be that important, that without them you feel like nothing. No one will ever understand how much it hurts. You feel hopeless, like nothing can save you. And when it's over and it's gone, you almost wish that you could have all that bad stuff back so that you could have the good.